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1: Thanks, man. We appreciate you. 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
1: So excited. This Alan Jackson show is happening in Nashville at Nissan Stadium in just a few weeks here. And literally everybody is on the lineup. It's his last show ever. And then he's retiring from touring. Try and get you some of that coverage here in the next couple of weeks. Yeah.

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1: It's iHeart Country House Party. You want to check in on Instagram? We actually have a ton of interview clips up as well and catching up with some of your favorite artists at iHeartCHP. Here's George Burns and Luke Bryan. I threw it.

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1: And let's just say Hunter was lucky.
2: 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I'm glad that I finally won.
1: That's what I'm saying. 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We're celebrating America 250, a large piece of money waiting for you. Going to be here to win it Monday, though. Good luck.

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Basically, because we really don't like any of the other stuff. 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
1: 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It's Wayne D. Today's show is iHeart Country House Party. We love us some Luke Bryan. I'm going to talk to him on the show in a little while. Check out his latest, Country, and She Knows It.

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2: Thanks for letting iHeart Country House Party be the soundtrack to your Saturday night. You got Wayne D, Tay Hamilton, and some positivity coming up. She's got an In the Feel story hitting you in just under 10 minutes. Sit tight. Love this new Ella Morgan. 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
1: This dude announced a massive tour by dropping old school record players in front of arenas all over the country. Did it here in Nashville. Zach Topp in South of Sanity.

artists that actually sing. Real people like you to sing along with it. Yep, that pretty much sums up our playlist. 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

0: 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This was Linda.
1: It's my birthday.
0: 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Thanks for checking in. 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

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There's Ella Langley right here on iHeart Country House Party. So we got this program, right? It's called iHeart Country on the Verge. That's where we hear a new artist, we hear their song, and we're like, we got to get this on the radio. Did that with this, Stella Lefty. Song is called Boston. If it's new, it's always first on iHeart CHP.

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1: 93.1 WPOC, today's best country. If you are listening to us in San Antonio right now, cover your ears. It's Wayne Diate, but congrats to Knicks fans. Had their big parade Thursday. Well, Ben Stiller, massive Knicks fan, says it's time to work on a documentary. He's putting in work as we speak. Supposed to be on HBO maybe sometime in the fall. Here's Carrie now.

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Good luck. Here's Zach John King now.

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This is iHeart Country House Party. Wayne D, Tay, Dunn, leaving, love ya. Can't wait to do it again next weekend, next Saturday night. We'll see you then. It's Taylor Swift's new song.

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8: Hey everybody, welcome to show number 1626. It's After Midnight. I'm Granger Smith, your host. Happy Sunday. Happy day of rest. I hope you get some, by the way. And I've got a good news story I want to read for you. Hang tight for that. I've also got a Nashville news story with Ann Hudson. Bunch of stories about your favorite stars out there in Nashville. And I'm also playing a bunch of their good country music for you. Hang tight. It's Sunday. It's officially After Midnight.

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Early Sunday, welcome to it. How about we get the day going with some good news? I just happen to have some I'll share with you in two songs.

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The After Midnight Instagram looks much different than it did just a few weeks ago, but it's more than just the look. 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

0: 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Ann Hudson is about to jump on and share some Nashville news with us. Ann, what do you have lined up?
1: Oh, no, Granger. I never like divorce news, but unfortunately there is some in the country world. I've got that story coming up in your Nashville news next.

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1: Hey, Granger. Hey, man, this is Randy in South Carolina. Hey, just getting into work. Hey, listen to you every morning on my way in. And, hey, man, you're doing a heck of a job. And appreciate it, brother. Keep the tunes a-flowing, and, hey, we'll keep it going. That's what I'm talking about.
0: Buddy, I sure appreciate you, Randy. Thank you for calling.
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What is the biggest check you've ever written? I bet it's not as big as the one this guy tried to pass off to a Porsche dealership. Yeah, that's a true story. Earl Dibbles Jr. is about to tell you what went down in this dumb criminal story coming up next.

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1: Yeah, Granger, on my way home. My biggest fear is being in a...

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Well, you have today to thank for that. I'll tell you about that, plus other things that went down on this day in history coming up in two songs.

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Hey, thank you for starting your Sunday here with me on After Midnight. What woke you up so early this morning? 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
1: Hey, Granger, it's Amy from Colorado Springs, Colorado. I'm on my way to work this morning as a nurse. I'm a busy 12-hour shift ahead of me. Hope everyone has a great day. Thank you for everything you do.
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0: 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Stick around. Ann Hudson is coming up with the latest buzz from Nashville. And give us a tease of what you got coming up.
1: Oh, no. Granger, we need to send some prayers up for Tyler Farr. I'll explain coming up in your Nashville news next.

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8: Weekend third shifters, thank you for keeping things running. It's After Midnight, Sunday edition. I'm your host, Granger Smith. Good morning. I've got this question. What is one bill you would just love to never have to pay again? I've got some good phone calls. I'm going to play the best from this week on that. And I still want to hear from you. 866-607-8383. Also, Earl Bibbles Jr., the country boy, has got a dumb criminal story to share for us. A bunch of good country music on the way. Hour number four starts right now.

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So what do you think is one bill you would just love to never have to pay again? 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My number's 866-607-8383.

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1: 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We're a late night family. And Granger Smith is the voice that keeps the night going strong. 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

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It may still be Saturday night where you are. I thank you for being here. 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

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You know, if you want to catch a dumb criminal, just offer them their favorite food. 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

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Early Sunday, welcome to it. How about we get the day going with some good news? I just happen to have some I'll share with you in two songs.

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1: Hey, Granger. My name is Domingo Rodriguez. I'm a truck driver down here in Ocala, Florida. Just listening to your show, man. Love it. Keep on doing the great work, man. 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
0: Domingo, appreciate you, buddy. Keep that greasy side down, bro.

0: 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Ann Hudson is about to jump on and share some Nashville news with us. Ann, what do you have lined up?
1: Oh, no, Granger. I never like divorce news, but unfortunately there is some in the country world. I've got that story coming up in your Nashville news next.

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1: Listen, I get it. Not everyone sleeps at night. Some of us think, some of us drive, some of us pray. Granger's with you through it all. Thanks for being a part of the After Midnight family.

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Oh, thank you so much for sharing your day of rest, at least a little part of it, this Sunday here with me on After Midnight, y'all. Before you take off and get this day started, let me remind you, God is great and he's worthy of our praise. I'm Granger Smith, coming to y'all from home this morning in Central Texas. 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

The old weekend checklist. Load up the cooler. Ignore that honey-do list. Yeah. What else we got here? Oh, yeah. Play some country music. Nice and loud, too. 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

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Do you just love the sound of a needle gliding through the grooves of a record? Well, you have today to thank for that. I'll tell you about that plus other things that went down on this day in history coming up in two songs.

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1: Hey, Granger, my name is Cody. I'm calling from Tulsa, Oklahoma. Just calling to see how you are doing. Hope you're having a great night. Have a good one.
0: Appreciate you, Cody. Thank you for calling, brother.

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Yep, we're just sucking up to say thanks for listening. 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

24. That's Stella Lefty and Boston. We're going to get to a request now. Requested by Donna in Appleton, Wisconsin. She wants to hear George Burge, Mind on You. Well, baby.

That was John Morgan. Your number 21 song this week with Kid Myself. We got a request now. As requested by Scott in West Virginia, here is Luke Combs, Fast Car.

Ella Langley and Morgan Wallen at number 19 with their song, I Can't Love You Anymore. We have a request as sent to us from Melissa in Boise, Idaho. She used the hashtag Country Top 30 to request this one. It's Boys Back Home from Dylan Marlowe and Dylan Scott. Yeah.

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1: We got another request now. Jason is listening in Kentucky, and he's asking for Jelly Roll and Lainey Wilson, Save Me. So here you go, Jason.

0: Megan Maroney, Beautiful Things at number 6 here on the countdown. Okay, let's play a game. Let's play What Year Was It?
1: What year was it?
0: Okay, all these things happen in the same year. SpongeBob debuted on Nickelodeon. The series finale of The Nanny aired. And the Blair Witch Project hit theaters. What year did all that happen? SpongeBob starts, Nanny ends, The Blair Witch hits theaters. What year was it? Think about it. The answer is 1999. Also from that year, there's Tim McGraw, Something Like That.

Darius Rucker, Wagon Wheel, by request here on the Country Top 30. Okay, we're going to the number two song. It is from Josh Ross. This song is called Hate How You Look. Josh Ross at number two on the Country Top 30.

0: That is Josh Ross at number two. Hate How You Look here on the countdown.
1: It's time for the good news
2: with Bobby. Tell me something good.
0: Bus driver is a hero. His name's Ken. He pulled his bus over when he saw smoke at an intersection right near downtown. Pulls it over, gets out, grabs the fire extinguisher that's right by where the driver is, goes over to the car that is starting to be on fire and starts spraying the car. He starts telling everybody, okay, back away. He then gets into the unresponsive driver. The car doors would not open, so he takes the fire extinguisher and busts through the window to get into the car. Emergency crews just arrived. Ken, who has worked there for a decade, returned back because he was also teaching people on the bus how to be a bus driver. How about that? You're teaching them? By the way, they probably think it's set up.
3: They think it's a drill.
4: Yeah, for sure. Yeah.
0: Ken has set this up to show us how to be a hero. But no, he stopped and all the bus rescue is on camera. All the rescue from the bus. But the people got there in time to save the guy. But they say the car could have burned and he could have been in the car burning had...
3: Oh my gosh.
0: Ken...
3: Not
0: with the fire extinguisher, not been there.
4: Wow.
3: Speaking of teaching things and fire, I saw this guy teaching a bunch of young kids how to pump gas. Mm-hmm. And he asked them, if your pump catches fire while it's in the car, what do you do?
0: Finish up.
4: No.
3: Because I would do, instinctually, I would do what you're not supposed to do.
0: Okay, let me think. If it's in my car, and yes. It catches fire.
3: Yes.
0: What do I do?
3: Yep.
4: I know the answer.
0: Okay, let me think here. Run?
4: After all that.
0: I run. I tell everybody, get away, and I run inside and get
3: fire. Well, I guess I just know what not to do. And Eddie, you can say what to do.
4: Okay.
3: Because I would try to take it out to be like, because I don't want my car to blow up, right?
0: Oh, but I never thought about that because I don't want my hand to get burned.
4: Yeah.
3: True.
0: I would just make sure everybody gets away.
3: Well, yes. And that's what you do.
0: Okay.
3: Go away. Don't, if you pull it out, then the fire goes everywhere because the gas is still coming out of the thing. And then you cause the fire to spread. And I was like, oh, interesting. I did not know that.
0: Huh.
3: I never even knew those little thingies could catch fire.
4: Oh, yeah, they do.
3: I mean, I know you're not supposed to smoke
0: a
3: cigarette.
0: Think it's very, very, very, very, very rare.
4: It happened to my wife.
3: Wait, what?
4: So she was with her friend and it was wintertime and they both had coats on, you know, like wool coats or whatever. And when they switched to like, she's like, here, take over. I'm going to go inside. When they switched the static, like they like shocked each other and that spark caused the whole thing to flame up. And so there were flames coming out of the tank. And so what they had to do was Yes, true story. The convenience store guy, there's an emergency shutoff somewhere, like a button.
0: Yeah.
4: You ever seen that sign?
0: I've seen it.
4: You got to hit that sign, that button, and that shuts off all the gas.
0: It's at the pumps, right? Somewhere?
4: I think
3: it is because I'm now recalling this part of the video because what stuck with me most was don't pull the thing out of the tank. But he did say there's an emergency stop button and that's what you go press.
4: That's it.
0: That happened.
4: True story. It's crazy.
0: Static.
4: So now, so what you have to do is you touch your any kind of metal like your car when you get out of the car. That way you discharge your static from whatever you're carrying.
0: Well, the handles have rubber on them now too a lot. Is that why?
3: Yes.
4: Well, no, they touched maybe. Each other. It was just
3: and
4: like
3: not
4: their hands.
3: Many people are doing that. Like not many people are. There's not two hands on.
4: Like swapping. Yeah, right.
0: That's wild. The flames were coming. Was the car messed up?
4: No, because they shut off the valve. And as like Amy said, as long as the pump's still in the car, that fire's not going to go in your car to blow it up. It's kind of going on the vapors outside of it.
0: Well, shout out to Ken Johnson, by the way.
4: Shout out, Ken.
0: That's from People Magazine. I got that story. That's what it's all about.
1: That was Tell Me Something Good.
0: Okay, we got one song left. Any guesses as to who holds the number one spot? We will do that when we come back.
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16: 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Ella Langley recently teamed up with Noise Fragrance to create her very own scent. She celebrated by hitting up Ulta Beauty with a bunch of fans, and then she was behind the counter, and congratulations to her for that and for this. At number one this week, it's Ella Langley and Be Her on the Country Top 30.

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Jay and Candace in the morning. I think we found Father of the Year. Woody from Dundalk won the exotic racing experience at Pocono, and he's giving it to his son, Junior. He owes you big time for Father's Day now. Yes, you did, Woody. And happy Father's Day to dads everywhere. 93.1 WPOC.

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Tickets to give away today for Father's Day. Zach Brown Band at Merriweather Post Pavilion coming up August 15th. You're less than about 20 minutes away from your next chance to win here on WPOC. Yeah,

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You know, my favorite part of the day is always noon when we get to play the Star Spangled Banner for you. 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
1: Hey, Brooke, could you play Famous Friends by Chris Young and Kane Brown?
0: 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I sure can. Let's do that in about 6 minutes.

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1: Hey, for Father's Day, we are giving away tickets for Zach Brown Band at Meriwether Post Pavilion, August 15th. 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

0: Mother's Day is always one of my favorites because I am just a sucker for a good dad joke. 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

0: 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Got another good dad joke for Father's Day.
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0: Lucas in the morning. 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Woody from Dundalk won the exotic racing experience at Pocono, and he's giving it to his son, Junior. He owes you big time for Father's Day now.
1: He does. Yes, he does. Well, I think I just made Father of the Year.
0: Yes, you did, Woody. 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
1: She was storming through the house that day, and I could tell she was leaving. And I thought, oh, she'll be back till she turned around.

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0: 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Thomas Rhett checking in with us here on Father's Day.
1: There's just things that just shift, you know, in your brain and in your heart. You know, some of the things that you never thought you'd be thinking about, you're all of a sudden thinking about. You know what I mean? 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You know, you kind of become a real, like, adult. Baby, like-

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Hey, all week long, starting tomorrow morning, more chances to win yourself $2,500. We've got Stephen Wilson Jr. tickets, Jason Aldean and Luke Bryan tickets, and more. So many chances to win this week. Amen.

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Tickets up for grabs today here on Father's Day. If you want to see Zac Brown Band at Meriwether Post Pavilion, August 15th, let's make it happen for you up next.

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93.1 WBOC. This is Candace. Glad you're joining us on this Sunday. Happy Father's Day to all of the fatherly figures out there. In fact, here's a dad of three, Luke Combs.

0: Michael, Jay, and Candace in the morning. I think we found Father of the Year. Woody from Dundalk won the exotic racing experience at Pocono, and he's giving it to his son, Junior. He owes you big time for Father's Day now.
1: He does. Yes, he does. Well, I think I just made Father of the Year.
0: Yes, you did, Woody. And happy Father's Day to dads everywhere. 93.1 WPOC.

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It's Candace. You know, Jason Aldean is coming to Ned's Park with Luke Bryan August 20th. You'll have to wait a little bit to hear the boys live, but here's some Jason for you right now.

93.1 WPOC, Candace hanging out with you. The first day of summer, longest day of the year. Thank you for spending it with us. Here's our new On the Verge artist, Stella Lefty.

0: 101.1 WPOC. Thank you so much for joining us today. Here's a shout out to Sandy, who volunteers her time at Upper Chesapeake Medical Center, who loves this guy, Kenny Chesney.
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0: 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I'm Candace, and this is Luke Bryan.
1: Hey, girl. Oh, now. You know you got everybody looking.

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Yep, that's true.

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I appreciate you hanging around with us today here on 93.1 WPOC. Ella will be at M&T Bank Stadium in less than 1 month. The countdown is on. As for now, here's Jason Aldean.

0: Michael J. and Candace in the morning. I think we found Father of the Year. Woody from Dundalk won the exotic racing experience at Pocono, and he's giving it to his son, Junior.
1: He owes you big time for Father's Day now.
2: 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Yes, he does. Well, I think I just made Father of the Year.
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